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Aber direkt dazu auch Ray Garvey. Echte Abwechslung in HR3. I told her everything, kept no secret. She saw my strengths, told her my weakness. We were invisible.

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You're finding it, take it in, saw it. 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

0: Deine Hits im Lieblingsmix. 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
1: If love was a word, I don't understand the simplest sound.